That's Trisha Yearwood, Walk Away Joe, with Don Henley providing background vocals on Pure American Country. Emmylou Harris has a different assignment on our next song. She moves in beside Earl Thomas Conley as an equal character, turning this song from Hall of Famer Bob McDill into a conversation between two people really choosing to believe the same thing. Earl Thomas Conley and Emmylou Harris teaming up for We Believe in Happy Endings on Pure American Country.

ETC, and Emmylou. We believe in happy endings, following Trisha Yearwood with help from Don Henley on Walk Away Joe. I'm Zach Bennett, and you're listening to Pure American Country. Coming up next, three records built around musicians who already knew how to sound like a band.

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Meet in the Middle on Pure American Country. Their debut single took them to heights that no country band had ever achieved before with that song. And before they ever had a name or a record deal, and even before a couple of lineup changes, those guys spent years together as the Tennessee River Boys at Opryland Theme Park. Matter of fact, they were formed just a couple hundred feet from where I'm sitting. The theme park's not there anymore, but I can probably pinpoint the spot in what is now a parking lot where they would perform. But by the time those guys ever entered the studio, the blend, the rhythm, and Jimmy Olander's guitar were really already parts of a working band. The Chicks, well, they built another self-contained sound around their three members, Natalie Maines on lead vocal, Marty McGuire on fiddle, and

0: That's the latest from Grand Ole Opry member John Party. It's called Boots Off. You just heard it on Pure American Country. Before that, The Chicks and There's Your Trouble. And Diamond Rio got this set started with Meet in the Middle. John, by the way, recorded much of his Honky Tonk Hollywood album with his touring band. A lot of times, they'll have different musicians in the studio, and the touring band will just be out there playing on the road. But John, he wanted to honor the guys he played with night in and night out and said, hey, you guys come in and record this record with me. And they did, and that's what you just heard there on Boots Off. Coming up next, the same Nashville guitarist helps create two hits that sound nothing alike. Find out what they are when Pure American Country continues after this.
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11: 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It's pure.

That's Tracy Byrd and Watermelon Crawl on Pure American Country. That actually sounds kind of fun right now. I'd like to go to a watermelon festival. It's hot in Nashville. It's August. Heat's killing me. I'm going to have to look up and see if there's one around somewhere. Well, the bright electric guitar on that song belongs to Brent Mason, one of the defining Nashville session players, really, of the last several decades. On that Tracy Byrd song, he gets room to snap. He gets room to bend and chicken pick his way through a dance song that knows exactly how country it really wants to be. But a great session player doesn't get hired to stamp the same sound across every artist they play with. He gets hired to understand what this singer and this song specifically need, and then make that record sound inevitable. Now listen to what the same guitarist does when the artist, producer, and record require something completely different. Brent Mason also played on Shania Twain's song, Whose Bed Have Your Boots Been Under, and supplied its guitar solo, but he's working inside Mutt Lange's tighter, layered production, so that part is cleaner, it's more controlled, and man, it is built to strike at exactly the right second. Let's hear it now. Shania on Pure American Country.

0: See what I'm talking about? Shania Twain, Whose Bed Have Your Boots Been Under? Brent Mason played on that song and on Watermelon Crawl that you heard before it, and he served two completely different artists. And really, instead of asking either one to serve him, that's what a good session musician does. And we got a ton of them here in Music City, USA. Hey, before we're done on this week's show, our spotlight year is going to return us to 1986, talking about the Judds, Sweethearts of the Rodeo, Exile. Three different ways voices can join together and become one coherent sound. I'm Zach Bennett. You're locked in to Pure American Country. We'll be right back.
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0: Zach Bennett here on Pure American Country. Well, the Oak Ridge Boys built their sound from four voices that never disappeared into the blend. You could hear the lead, the tenor, the baritone, and of course Richard Sturban's bass as separate personalities. But when they all locked together, man, nobody else sounded like them. American Made puts that whole vocal machine right there on the hook. Here are the Oak Ridge Boys on Pure American Country.

0: wrote that strange little portrait of a man insisting he's perfectly fine while counting flowers and playing solitaire and watching Captain Kangaroo. Remember that show? Well, the Statlers, together, they sure made loneliness sound cheerful, didn't they? Because those four voices delivered every odd detail together as one.
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0: It's pure American country, and we're going to crank up the time machine and go back 40 years to our spotlight year of 1986. And before we get to a couple of the biggest songs of that year, let's see what was happening in the news and around sports and pop culture and the like. The reactor accident at Chernobyl in April became the most consequential nuclear power disaster in history and forced the evacuation of nearby communities. The New York Mets defeated the Boston Red Sox in 7 games to win the World Series after surviving an extraordinary comeback in Game 6. Remember the ball going between Bill Buckner's legs? Oof. Still painful to watch. Oprah Winfrey became a household name. She entered national syndication with her show in September and began a run that would really reshape daytime television. And there was a little company out in California called Pixar. It became an independent company after Steve Jobs, yes, that's Steve Jobs, the Apple computer guy, purchased the computer graphics division from George Lucas. Yeah, that George Lucas, the Star Wars guy. When we visited 86 in Hour 1, we saw three new artists that gave us unmistakable instrumental identities. This time around, we're going to focus on the voices that joined together. Wynonna Judd carries the questions in our first song. Naomi's harmony turns the record into a family conversation about memory, values, and whether the past was ever as simple as we want it to be. The Judds from 1986 with Grandpa. Tell me about the good old days.

The Judds. Grandpa, tell me about the good old days. Wynonna's Lead and Naomi's Harmony became one of country's most recognizable family blends. And it took them all the way to the Country Music Hall of Fame. Well, Janice Oliver and Christine Arnold had sung together since childhood. And as sweethearts of the rodeo, neither sister sounded like an accessory to the other. From our spotlight year, 1986, here are the sweethearts of the rodeo now with Since I Found You.

0: Exile, It'll Be Me. Sweethearts of the Rodeo before that with Since I Found You, and the Judds open with Grandpa, Tell Me About the Good Old Days. I like to mention this every time we play Exile on the show because I know that Bill Cody would have mentioned it because he was so proud of the fact that he knew Exile before they were big hit makers. And Bill was the very first person to play Kiss You All Over on the radio anywhere. It was one of his calling cards. And again, he would mention it every time that Exile would come up. So I'm doing it on his behalf since he can't be here today. Do it. Well, an instrument can certainly identify a record, and so can a harmony voice, a road-tested band, or a session player who knows when to step forward and disappear into the song. And Bill, well, he understood that the story behind a record should really send you back into the music, hearing something you missed. That wraps up this edition of Pure American Country. I'm Zach Bennett, proud to continue Bill's legacy. This show is written, produced, engineered by me, Zach Bennett. Martin Davis is our executive producer. And until we meet again, take care of yourself and always keep a great country song close by. See you next time. Pure American Country.
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day, Potts Farm was a place to go. 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

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I took the stickers off of my Rubik's Cube, watched MTV all afternoon. My first love was Daisy Duke and them cut-off jeans.

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Devil went down to Georgia. He was looking for a soul to steal. 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When he came across this young man sawing on a fiddle and playing it hot, and the devil jumped up on a hickory stump and said, "Boy, let me tell you what. 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

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'Cause I told you once, you son of a gun,

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0: country am I in?
1: It doesn't matter. It's 5 o'clock somewhere.
0: It's always on 5 in Margaritaville, come to think of it.
1: Yeah, I heard that.
0: You've been there, haven't you?
1: Yes, sir.
0: I've seen your boat there.
1: I've been to Margaritaville a few times.
0: All right. Well, that's good.
1: Stumble my way back.
0: Okay. Well, we just want to make sure you can keep it between the navigational beacons.
1: Between the buoys. I got it.
0: All right. Well, it's 5 o'clock. Let's go somewhere.
1: I'm ready. Crank it up.
0: Let's get out of here.
1: I'm gone.
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3: Turn it up, son. All right, boys. This is her favorite song. You know that, right? 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Oh, she put her beard down. Here she comes, here she comes. Left, left, left, right, left.

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0: 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When I slip off this little rock. 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

0: Star Country 106.7. We played the stars of yesterday and today. Johnny Miller with you. Thank you for spending time with us so far on this Monday morning. It is definitely a Monday morning. A little bit of a rough start here at the station, but we'll get through it. Have my coffee now and some great country music as well. We'll see a little bit of sunshine today, a little wind too. Chance of rain till close to noon today with highs near 72. We'll have a complete look at your Star Country forecast within the next 15 minutes. Jason Aldean and Kelly Clarkson, Tim McGraw and Jody Messina up after Thomas Rhett and Ain't a Bad Life on Star Country 106.7.
1: Didn't win the lotto, but the dogs won. 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So I can't complain.

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0: It's Carolina Tales, California, and Star Country 106.7. We play the stars of yesterday and today. 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You're still
1: the one I'm Zach Bennett with today's Pure American Country Radio Minute. Happy birthday, Shania Twain, born this date in 1965, Windsor, Ontario. She started singing young, wrote songs as a child, and performed around Northern Ontario before tragedy interrupted the path. In 1987, her mother and stepfather were killed in a car crash. She returned home to help care for her younger siblings and supported the family by performing at the Deerhurst Resort. Nashville would come later. Her 1993 debut album made very little impact, but The Woman in Me changed everything in 95, and Come On Over pushed country pop crossover to an entirely different scale. You're Still the One, co-written by Twain and her ex-husband Robert John Mutt Lang, became both a country hit and a major pop record, earning Grammys for country song and female country vocal performance. The career looked overnight, only after years when quitting would have been a lot easier. I'm Zach Bennett. That's the Pure American Country Radio Minute.
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0: Star Country, 106.7. We play the stars of yesterday and today. Hope you're doing all right on this Monday morning. A little coffee won't hurt, and more country favorites, too, on the way. We'll also have a complete look at your Star Country forecast within the next few minutes. Right now, it is time for a check of your Star Country news and sports this morning, brought to you by Tri-Gas, with locations in Traverse City, Mancelona, and Benzonia. 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
1: The family of two victims in last week's Misaukee County shooting says 13-year-old Bella Everett is out of intensive care and walking again after being shot four times. Her grandfather calls her recovery a miracle and says she's already asking when she can return to school. Bella's mother, Amanda Everett, and 16-year-old brother, Eric Thomas, were killed in the August 14th shootings. A memorial visitation for Amanda and Eric is set for Thursday from 4 to 6 at Peterson Funeral and Cremation Services in Cadillac. A 29-year-old Gaylord man is dead following an officer-involved shooting in Dover Township early Saturday. Michigan State Police say the incident began when the man fled a traffic stop on South Otsego Avenue. A pursuit ended near Spar and Wilkinson Roads when he struck a Michigan State Police patrol car and crashed into a tree. Police say the shooting happened after the crash. The man died at the scene. The Otsego County Sheriff's deputy was not injured, and the state police are investigating the incident. An 18-year-old man is facing an attempted murder charge after Michigan State Police say he stabbed another 18-year-old man following a verbal altercation in Moran Township. The victim was treated locally before being transferred to McLaren Northern Michigan Hospital in Petoskey. The suspect is being held in the Mackinac County Jail pending arraignment. His name has not yet been released. The investigation is ongoing. In sports, the Tigers were swept by the Kansas City Royals, losing 11-7 yesterday. They'll return home for a tough homestand as they fight to stay in the mix for the final playoff spot. The American League leading Tampa

0: Tampa Bay Rays, and then the LA Dodgers come to town, with Tarek Skubal expected to pitch against his old team. First pitch against Tampa is tonight at 6:40.
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1: Partly sunny today, some wind, chance of rain till close to noon today with a high near 72. Partly cloudy with lows down to 50 tonight. We'll see sunshine throughout the day tomorrow with a high of 78. Rain with thunderstorms possible on Wednesday and a high of 78. 60 right now in Petoskey, 58 in Traverse City, 57 in Gaylord. 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

Bill Vassar on Stock Country 106.7. We play the stars of yesterday and today. Johnny Miller with you. A cup of coffee at hand. Could use that this morning. Trying to get back into the swing of things after having several days off this past week. But getting there. How about you? What are you up to this morning? Heading to work? Yar, thanks for taking us along. We'll see partly sunny skies. A little wind, too, today with a chance of rain till close to noon with highs near 72. We'll have a complete look at your Stock Country forecast within the next 15 minutes. We'll also be hearing from Carrie Underwood, Sawyer Brown, and Garth Brooks. Here's Blake Shelton. Stay country or die trying on Stock Country 106.7.

0: Morgan Wallen on Stacketree 106.7. We play the stars of yesterday and today. Johnny Miller with you, and we have quite a prize. If you are a hunter and you enjoy being out in the blind during the fall, we have something for you. We're teaming up with Ellsworth Farmers Exchange to give away a brand new redneck deer blind. 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
1: The stars of yesterday and today are on Star Country 106.7. Johnny Miller here. Thanks for spending time with us so far on this Monday morning. We'll see a little bit of sunshine today, a little wind too. Chance of rain till close to noon today with highs near 72. We'll have a complete look at your Star Country forecast within the next few minutes right now. 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
2: The family of two victims in last week's Misaukee County shooting says 13-year-old Bella Everett is out of intensive care and walking again after being shot four times. Her grandfather calls her recovery a miracle and says she's already asking when she can return to school. Bella's mother, Amanda Everett, and 16-year-old brother, Eric Thomas, were killed in the August 14th shootings. A memorial visitation for Amanda and Eric is set for Thursday from 4 to 6 at Peterson Funeral and Cremation Services in Cadillac. A 29-year-old Gaylord man is dead following an officer-involved shooting in Dover Township early Saturday. Michigan State Police say the incident began when the man fled a traffic stop on South Otsego Avenue. A pursuit ended near Spar and Wilkinson Roads when he struck a Michigan State Police patrol car and crashed into a tree. Police say the shooting happened after the crash. The man died at the scene. The Otsego County Sheriff's deputy was not injured, and the state police are investigating the incident. An 18-year-old man is facing an attempted murder charge after Michigan State Police say he stabbed another 18-year-old man following a verbal altercation in Moran Township. The victim was treated locally before being transferred to McLaren Northern Michigan Hospital in Petoskey. The suspect is being held in the Mackinac County Jail pending arraignment. His name has not yet been released. The investigation is ongoing. In sports, the Tigers were swept by the Kansas City Royals, losing 11-7 yesterday. They'll return home for a tough homestand as they fight to stay in the mix for the final playoff spot. The American League leading Tampa Bay Rays and then the LA Dodgers come to town, with Tarek Skubal expected to pitch against his old team. First pitch against Tampa is tonight at 6:40.
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1: Partly sunny today, windy with a chance of rain till close to noon today with highs near 72. Partly cloudy tonight. We'll see lows get down to 50. Mostly sunny, 78 tomorrow. Rain with thunderstorms possible on Wednesday with a high of 78 once again. 59 right now in Petoskey, 58 in Traverse City, 57 in Gaylord. 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

Dierks Bentley on Star Country 106.7. We play the stars of yesterday and today. Hope you're doing all right on this Monday morning. We do appreciate you spending time with us so far. We have partly sunny skies expected throughout the day today. Some wind, chance of rain till close to noon with highs near 72. We'll see some sunshine tomorrow, but rain expected for Wednesday. We'll have a complete look at your Star Country forecast in about 15 minutes. Kip Moore, David Lee Murphy, Diamond Rio, all after Bottle Rockets on Star Country 106.7.

0: Madrio and Star Country 106.7. We play the stars of yesterday and today. Johnny Miller here. We have another race coming up this Saturday at the Northern Michigan Speedway, and you could win either a family four-pack or two pit passes just by posting a reply to our Facebook post later this week on Thursday. So if you post a reply, you could win. 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But we would definitely love to have you win either that family four-pack or two pit passes. Thursday, we'll have our Facebook post up for your chance to win. 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
3: So you started commercially kind of at an interesting time here in Northern Michigan with some, I don't know if natural disasters is the best way to phrase it, but some unique weather events over the past couple of years. Heavy snowfall this season, the ice storm last year, some flooding. Has any of that impacted your operations?
4: Yeah. 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It's not easy to grow organically. And it's a dance with Mother Nature, you know, every season. It's not necessarily predictable. I mean, I think that's why it's got to be something you love. Otherwise, you would quickly find something else to do.
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0: Star Country 106.7. We play the stars of yesterday and today. Johnny Miller here with you. We'll have a complete look at your Star Country forecast in just a few minutes. Right now, Nick Brody is here with your Star Country news and sports on Star Country 106.7.
1: The family of two victims in last week's Missaukee County shooting says 13-year-old Bella Everett is out of intensive care and walking again after being shot four times. Her grandfather calls her recovery a miracle and says she's already asking when she can return to school. Bella's mother, Amanda Everett, and 16-year-old brother, Eric Thomas, were killed in the August 14th shootings. A memorial visitation for Amanda and Eric is set for Thursday from 4 to 6 at Peterson Funeral and Cremation Services in Cadillac. A 29-year-old Gaylord man is dead following an officer-involved shooting in Dover Township early Saturday. Michigan State Police say the incident began when the man fled a traffic stop on South Otsego Avenue. A pursuit ended near Spar and Wilkinson Roads when he struck a Michigan State Police patrol car and crashed into a tree. Police say the shooting happened after the crash. The man died at the scene. The Otsego County Sheriff's deputy was not injured, and the state police are investigating the incident. An 18-year-old man is facing an attempted murder charge after Michigan State Police say he stabbed another 18-year-old man following a verbal altercation in Moran Township. The victim was treated locally before being transferred to McLaren Northern Michigan Hospital in Petoskey. The suspect is being held in the Mackinac County Jail pending arraignment. His name has not yet been released. The investigation is ongoing. In sports, the Tigers were swept by the Kansas City Royals, losing 11-7 yesterday. They'll return home for a tough homestand as they fight to stay in the mix for the final playoff spot. The American League leading Tampa Bay Rays and then the LA Dodgers come to town, with Tarek Skubal expected to pitch against his old team. First pitch against Tampa is tonight at 6:40.
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0: Partly sunny, windy today, too, with a chance of rain till close to noon with highs near 72. Partly cloudy tonight, lows down to 50. We'll see sunshine tomorrow with a high of 78. 60 right now in Petoskey, 58 in Traverse City, 58 in Gaylord. Brad Paisley now in one of the tires on Star Country 106.7.

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1: 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Johnny Miller with you. We'll have a complete look at your Star Country forecast within the next few minutes. Right now, it is time for a check of your Star Country news and sports this morning, brought to you by Modern Pharmacy in Sheboygan and Modern RX in Indian River, providing the quick personalized service you've been searching for. 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
2: The family of two victims in last week's Misaukee County shooting says 13-year-old Bella Everett is out of intensive care and walking again after being shot four times. Her grandfather calls her recovery a miracle and says she's already asking when she can return to school. Bella's mother, Amanda Everett, and 16-year-old brother, Eric Thomas, were killed in the August 14th shootings. A memorial visitation for Amanda and Eric is set for Thursday from 4 to 6 at Peterson Funeral and Cremation Services in Cadillac. A 29-year-old Gaylord man is dead following an officer-involved shooting in Dover Township early Saturday. Michigan State Police say the incident began when the man fled a traffic stop on South Otsego Avenue. A pursuit ended near Spar and Wilkinson Roads when he struck a Michigan State Police patrol car and crashed into a tree. Police say the shooting happened after the crash. The man died at the scene. The Otsego County Sheriff's deputy was not injured, and the state police are investigating the incident. An 18-year-old man is facing an attempted murder charge after Michigan State Police say he stabbed another 18-year-old man following a verbal altercation in Moran Township. The victim was treated locally before being transferred to McLaren Northern Michigan Hospital in Petoskey. The suspect is being held in the Mackinac County Jail pending arraignment. His name has not yet been released. The investigation is ongoing. In sports, the Tigers were swept by the Kansas City Royals, losing 11-7 yesterday. They'll return home for a tough homestand as they fight to stay in the mix for the final playoff spot. The American League leading Tampa Bay Rays and then the LA Dodgers come to town, with Tarek Skubal expected to pitch against his old team. First pitch against Tampa is tonight at 6:40.
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1: Partly sunny, little windy too. Chance of rain till close to noon today with highs near 72. Partly cloudy tonight. Lows down to 50. We'll see mostly sunny skies with a high of 78 tomorrow. Rain with thunderstorms possible on Wednesday with a high of 78. 59 in Petoskey right now. 60 in Traverse City. 57 in Gaylord. 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

Montgomery Gentry and Stat Country 106.7. We play the stars of yesterday and today. Hope your Monday's off to a really decent start. I would say great start, but it is Monday, right? So yeah, that cup of coffee could be a factor this morning. It'll make or break sometimes, right? Well, we'll see sunshine today, windy, with a chance of rain till close to noon and a high of 72. Partly cloudy tonight, lows down to 50, a little more sun, and 78. Tomorrow we'll have a complete look at your Stock Country forecast within the next 15 minutes. 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

0: Now, of course, there are other events happening like the Skirback Family Carnival that runs starting tomorrow throughout the week. Of course, Midway vendors, lots of delicious, tasty food there, livestock shows and auction. 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So if you would like a complete detail of events, head over to emmetchxfair.org. There is a lot more going on that I can talk about this morning. So head over to emmetchxfair.org. You'll have all the details. It is Fair Week this week at the Emmett Charlevoix County Fairgrounds. 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

0: Star Country 106.7, we play the stars of yesterday and today. Johnny Miller with you on this Monday morning. Looks like sunshine today, windy, chance of rain though, till close to noon. We'll have a complete look at your Star Country forecast within the next few minutes. Nick Rudy is here now with a final check of your Star Country news and sports on Star Country 106.7.
1: The family of two victims in last week's Misaukee County shooting says 13-year-old Bella Everett is out of intensive care and walking again after being shot four times. Her grandfather calls her recovery a miracle and says she's already asking when she can return to school. Bella's mother, Amanda Everett, and 16-year-old brother, Eric Thomas, were killed in the August 14th shootings. A memorial visitation for Amanda and Eric is set for Thursday from 4 to 6 at Peterson Funeral and Cremation Services in Cadillac. A 29-year-old Gaylord man is dead following an officer-involved shooting in Dover Township early Saturday. Michigan State Police say the incident began when the man fled a traffic stop on South Otsego Avenue. A pursuit ended near Spar and Wilkinson Roads when he struck a Michigan State Police patrol car and crashed into a tree. Police say the shooting happened after the crash. The man died at the scene. The Otsego County Sheriff's deputy was not injured, and the state police are investigating the incident. An 18-year-old man is facing an attempted murder charge after Michigan State Police say he stabbed another 18-year-old man following a verbal altercation in Moran Township. The victim was treated locally before being transferred to McLaren Northern Michigan Hospital in Petoskey. The suspect is being held in the Mackinac County Jail pending arraignment. His name has not yet been released. The investigation is ongoing. In sports, the Tigers were swept by the Kansas City Royals, losing 11-7 yesterday. They'll return home for a tough homestand as they fight to stay in the mix for the final playoff spot. The American League leading Tampa Bay Rays and then the LA Dodgers come to town, with Tarek Skubal expected to pitch against his old team. First pitch against Tampa is tonight at 6:40.
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0: Mostly sunny and windy today, although we do have a chance of rain till close to noon, with highs near 72. Partly cloudy and lows down to 50 tonight. We'll see mostly sunny skies and a high of 78 tomorrow. Rain with thunderstorms possible on Wednesday, with a high right around 78. It is 60 right now in Petoskey, 60 in Traverse City, 57 in Gaylord. 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

A classic cut there from Shenandoah on Star Country 106.7. We played the stars of yesterday and today. Not a bad day overall. Partly to mostly sunny. Windy today. Chance of rain till close to noon, though. We'll see highs near 72. We'll see sunshine and a high of 78 tomorrow. Could see some rain on Wednesday, maybe even some thunderstorms. We'll have a complete look at your Star Country forecast soon. We'll also be hearing from Alan Jackson, Keith Urban, and Dylan Marlowe and Dylan Scott. Here's Garth Brooks now in Unanswered Prayers on Star Country 106.7.

0: heading toward 9 on Star Country 106.7. We play the stars of yesterday and today. Johnny Miller with you. Thanks for spending time with us so far on this Monday morning. So Taylor Sheridan, Paramount, and NBC Universal could be in some trouble. They are being sued by a writer who claims that Sheridan stole her idea for a TV show and used it to create Yellowstone. This writer says she submitted a plot script, show Bible, and pitch deck for a show called Sovereign Nation, and she sent it to Sheridan's reps back in late 2016, early 2017. She says Yellowstone used her plot details and even the casting recommendations. So now she is seeking damages and profits tied to the alleged copyright infringement and wants to stop all future and continued infringements. Of course, the timeline, Yellowstone did premiere June 20th of 2018. And she said that she shared all of this information with Taylor Sheridan back in late 2016, early 17. Guess we'll have to wait and see what happens. 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

street, holding out a hand to pull you back up on your feet. The ones that you've been dragging for so long, you're on your knees, you might as well be praying.

The stars of yesterday and today are on Stock Country 106.7 just after 9. I'm Johnny Miller. We're rolling through 60 minutes of continuous country favorites with songs from Luke Bryan on the way, Vince Gill, Leanne Rimes, and Gary Allen. 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

Small Town Saturday night on Stock Country 106.7. We play the stars of yesterday and today. And yeah, he is on the road. He'll be making a stop in Chicago tomorrow evening. Yeah, here's Willie Nelson on Stock Country 106.7.

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0: Little Texas on Star Country 106.7, rolling through 60 minutes of continuous country favorites. You know, we would love to know if you are a redneck. We want to know who the biggest redneck in northern Michigan is. It could win you a deer blind. 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
1: 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You still look like an angel.

0: Keith Urban on Stock Country 106.7. We play the stars of yesterday and today. I'm Johnny Miller. Thank you for spending your time with us so far as we head toward 10. Now, we are going to be giving away, with Ellsworth Farmers Exchange, a brand new redneck deer blind. So, of course, in the spirit of redneck, we want to know who the biggest redneck is in northern Michigan. And it should be fun. You know, Jeff Foxworthy style humor there. So let us know if you are or if you know someone who is and could be the biggest redneck in northern Michigan for a chance at a brand new redneck deer blind. 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
1: Mostly sunny and windy today with a high of 72, partly cloudy tonight with lows down to 50. Mostly sunny and 78 tomorrow, and then rain with thunderstorms possible on Wednesday and a high of 78. 61 right now in Petoskey, 63 in Traverse City, 60 in Gaylord.
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Kenny Chesney and Star Country 106.7. Just after 10, Johnny Miller with you. Rolling through 60 minutes of continuous country favorites. Looking forward to hearing from Miranda Lambert, Sammy Kershaw, Morgan Wallen, and Rascal Flatts. All after Brooks and Dunn now on Star Country 106.7.

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1: Rascal Flatts inside 60 minutes of continuous country favorites on Stock Country 106.7. Lee Fosu and Travis Tritt will be at the Emmett Charlevoix County Fair Wednesday. Lee will be opening up at 6:30, while Travis will be opening up afterwards. Who knows? We may even add a few Travis Tritt songs throughout the day in celebration of. Here's Tim McGraw on Stock Country 106.7.

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Toby Keith inside 60 minutes of continuous country favorites on Star Country 106.7. Johnny Miller with you. Even though Dolly Parton is dealing with health issues, she is still working. At least that's what I'm being told. But in a unique way. 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

0: Dolly Parton with a classic cut there on Star Country 106.7. We play the stars of yesterday and today. I'm Johnny Miller. Thanks for spending the last several hours with me. It's been a pleasure. We'll talk to you tomorrow morning at 6. Oh, before I head out, I almost forgot about Dolly Parton. I told you she's been dealing with health issues, and she's still working, though. But she has something in development. A Dolly Parton avatar. Of all things. She says she and her team are working with companies who create avatar performances, and it's in its early stages. She also gave a health update since canceling a recent Dollywood appearance. She says she's been dealing with health issues that she didn't pay attention to when she was watching over her late husband, Carl. She says, quote, "Even though I'm still healing, I'm still working." She's opening a new hotel next month in downtown Nashville called the Songteller Hotel. She's also opening up a museum there called Life of Many Colors. It will be the largest exhibit celebrating her life anywhere in the world. And if she's not doing enough already, she's working on a line of dog treats with Purina. And, of course, there's also her Cup of Ambition coffee line, which she expects to be available online next month. So, wow. Who knew that she was so busy? Well, we all know how much of an entrepreneur she is. But all this, gotta love Dolly. Dino's next with 60 minutes of continuous country favorites on Star Country 106.7.
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5: 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We follow all the things and probably actually way beyond, because we don't spray anything on the plants organically or otherwise. I always kind of tell people my standard is one of my farmhands.

0: 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So, like, it wouldn't make sense for me to try spraying stuff, because he's just going to eat whatever goes on the plants. So we are well beyond, I think, any sort of organic standard on the farm. 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
2: Star Country weather.
3: Mostly sunny and windy this afternoon with highs getting up to 72. Partly cloudy tonight with lows down to 50. We'll see mostly sunny skies and a high of 78 tomorrow. Wednesday, rain with thunderstorms possible and a high of 78. 63 right now in Petoskey. 65 in Traverse City. 61 in Gaylord.
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Star Country 106.7, the stars of yesterday and today. Hello there. We are back at it on a Monday. Dino with you. Hope you had a great weekend. Looks like it's going to be a pretty good day weather-wise. We'll talk about that later. Right now, it's Morgan Wallen. I Got Better on Star Country 106.7.

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2: Down to Georgia, he was looking for a soul to steal. He was in a bind because he was way behind and he was willing to make a deal. 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And if you'd care to take a dare, I'll make a bet with you. Now you play pretty good fiddle, boy, but give the devil his due. 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

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'Cause I told you once, you son of a gun,

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Let's check our National Day calendar for today. It is National Peach Pie Day, National Waffle Day, National Maryland Day, National Self-First Day. Those are what's on the National Day calendar for today. 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

0: grabbed a pen and an old napkin, and I wrote down our song.
1: Star Country, 106.7, the stars of yesterday, and today, our song from Taylor Swift. Hey there, how's it going? Hope your Monday is off to a great start. Dino with you until 3 o'clock, and, well, the Tigers had a rough weekend with the Royals. Those are the kind of games you've got to win, and it was just so frustrating as a fan. And now they've got the Rays tonight, which they'll probably play the Rays much tougher than they played the Royals. That just seems to be the way the Tigers do. They don't handle business against the teams that they should handle business against, and then the teams that they shouldn't handle business against, they surprise us with. So I hope that they do surprise us all week long so that they can climb back into the race again. Here's David Lee Murphy, Dust on the Bottle, Star Country 106.7.

0: on them all. What country am I in?
1: It doesn't matter. It's 5 o'clock somewhere.
0: It's always on 5 in Margaritaville, come to think of it.
1: Yeah, I heard that.
0: You've been there, haven't you?
1: Yes, sir.
0: I've seen your boat there.
1: I've been to Margaritaville a few times.
0: All right. Well, that's good.
1: Stumble my way back.
0: Okay. Well, we just want to make sure you can keep it between the navigational beacons.
1: Between the buoys. I got it.
0: All right. Well, it's 5 o'clock. Let's go somewhere.
1: I'm ready. Crank it up.
0: Let's get out of here.
1: I'm gone.
2: 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That is, it's 5 o'clock somewhere. Here, it is about 5 hours from 5 o'clock. We've got to check your forecast. Star Country weather. All right, so we're expecting sunshine, but there is a good amount of clouds out there right now. High of 73, partly cloudy tonight, low 51. Tuesday, sunny with a high of 81. And Tuesday night, a chance of showers and mostly cloudy, low 60. That is your forecast at Star Country 106.7.
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7: 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Travis Tritt takes the stage Wednesday night. 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

0: Star Country 106.7, the stars of yesterday and today. Brantley Gilbert, cool story about Thomas Rhett being in Grand Rapids this weekend. He and his crew went and had beers and burgers at the Founders Brewing Company and even bought a few rounds for the fans. That's pretty cool. Just sitting there having a burger and a beer with Thomas Rhett, not too bad. This is Randy Travis, if I didn't have you on Star Country 106.7.
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any special plans for that. I am going to be in Manton all weekend that weekend. Manton has a harvest festival that I'm going to be at. Maybe doing some announcing there over the weekend. So that's what my plan looks like. What's your plan look like? Is there any events that we should know about that we're not talking about yet? 231-545-1067 is our text line. Here's Rascal Flatts, Bless the Broken Road, Star Country 1067.

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0: Star Country 106.7, the stars of yesterday and today. Lots of kids around the area having their first day of school at some point this week for the new year. And, well, we wish them well. We hope everything goes smoothly this year and everybody has a fun time getting their education. Here is Johnny Cash, Ring of Fire. We'll check weather after this on Star Country.
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0: All right, so we're expecting sunshine, but there is a good amount of clouds out there right now. High of 73, partly cloudy tonight, low 51. Tuesday, sunny with a high of 81. And Tuesday night, a chance of showers and mostly cloudy, low 60. That is your forecast at Star Country 106.7.
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Hello there, Dino with you, and I hope you're having a fabulous day so far. 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So at least four different ways you can listen to us, maybe more. But we appreciate any way that you tune in to Star Country. Here is Kenny Chesney. I go back. 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

From Reba McEntire to Lainey Wilson, the stars of yesterday and today play here. When I slip off this little rock. 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

Star Country 106.7, the stars of yesterday and today. Over the weekend, the Spider-Man movie did well again. It became the sixth highest grossing film of all time. Spider-Man Brand New Day, its fourth straight week it won at the box office over the weekend. It's taken in $2.2 billion globally. That is the sixth highest grossing film in history. It's also $854.9 million domestically, which is the third highest grossing domestic release ever. Other movies that did okay over the weekend, Insidious Out of the Further was number two, The Odyssey number three, Paw Patrol, The Dino Movie number four, and The End of Oak Street number five. The 2026 domestic box office has now crossed $7 billion, which is 20.4% ahead of 2025. So that is good news. Here is Clint Black, Nothing But the Taillights on Star Country 106.7.

0: expecting sunshine. High of 73, partly cloudy tonight, low 51. Tuesday, sunny with a high of 81. And Tuesday night, a chance of showers and mostly cloudy, low 60. That is your forecast at Star Country 106.7.
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2: 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Well, what are you adding? It's like, I have done nothing but sort of simplify and subtract since I started. And that's really been sort of the motto, is to figure out what we do well, look at last year, and try getting really better at it. We kind of exist in a niche where we're on the high end, right? Like, I'm not trying to compete with a bag lettuce. I'm trying to give you the best tomato you've had all summer.
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0: I know what I was feeling. 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

Star Country 106.7, the stars of yesterday and today. I don't know about you, but when I woke up this morning, I grabbed a hoodie just in case before I went outside because it was a little cool last night, and I thought, is it getting to be that time of year where it's going to be hoodie days coming up? And I mean, definitely the hoodie days are coming up, but we're not there yet. I put a hoodie on, I went outside, and I was like, no, I don't need this yet. So it was like a false alarm, but I was ready. I was prepared. When hoodie time comes, I'll be there. Here's Brad Paisley, American Saturday Night, Star Country 106.7.

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0: Star Country 106.7, the stars of yesterday and today, Song of the South. That is Alabama. Dino getting ready to get on out of here. Bill is ready to take over the controls here in just a few minutes. I'm going to go free and easy down the road I go. But first, it is time for your forecast. And your forecast is better than it was earlier. There's some clouds out there, but there is some sunshine too. High of 72. Patchy fog overnight tonight, partly cloudy, low 53. Tomorrow, sunny with a high around 80. Tomorrow night, a slight chance of showers overnight. Increasing cloudiness, low 62. 69 right now. Have a great afternoon. We'll talk tomorrow on Star Country 106.7.
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0: 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It's Garth Brooks on this Monday. It's Papa Love Mama on Star Country 106.7.
1: Papa drove a truck nearly all his life. 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

playing the stars of yesterday and today. We're Star Country 106.7. Want to say hi to the crew at Speedway and Gaylord tuned in this afternoon. Jason Aldean right now. It's Whiskey Drink on Star Country 106.7. Hey, Whiskey.

Playing the stars of yesterday and today. We're Star Country 106.7. Sawyer Brown on this Monday. It's Bill with you. Star Country 106.7. 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

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Making history, holding its own at number one on the Hot Country Song charts for an incredible 37th week. It's the unstoppable Ella Langley. 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

playing the stars of yesterday and today. We're Star Country 106.7. By request, going out to Traverse City, it's Billy Currington in the middle of a 60-minute continuous country music sweep. It's Good Direction. 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

0: Star Country 106.7 playing the stars of yesterday and today. Miranda Lambert, Gunpowder and Lead, putting a rep on 60 minutes of continuous country favorites. And Friday morning, boy, I'll tell you what, winners upon winners, right? Including Nancy Burke and Gary Nadell. They both picked up a pair of tickets to see Travis Tritt this Wednesday at the Emmett Charlevoix County Fair. Showtime 8 o'clock. He has special guest Lee Fasu with him. Congratulations, you two. For more details on the Emmett Charlevoix County Fair, the events and tickets, go to emmettchxfair.org. Stay right here. 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
1: Weather. Well, your weather for today, partly sunny skies, high near 71 tonight. Patchy fog after 2 a.m. Otherwise, mostly clear, low around 51. For tomorrow, look for patchy fog early morning. Otherwise, mostly sunny, high 74. Wednesday calls for a chance of showers and thunderstorms, then showers, possibly a thunderstorm after 8 a.m. with a high near 74. Currently, Petoskey has 69, Gaylord 65. It's 71 right now in Traverse City.
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It's the Zach Brown Band just in the 4 o'clock hour. 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

Playing the stars of yesterday and today, we're Star Country 106.7. It's Bill with you on this Monday. Make sure to check out the up-and-coming local racers this Saturday with the season championship race at Northern Michigan Speedway. 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Take the whole family out. It's going to be a good time. We're going to draw those winners Thursday afternoon just after 5 o'clock. And who knows, you could be going to Northern Michigan Speedway on us. For all the details, head over to northernmichiganspeedway.net. 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

Playing the stars of yesterday and today with Star Country 106.7 in the middle of a 60-minute continuous country music sweep by request going out to Petoskey. Jordan Davis, it's I Ain't Sayin' on Star Country 106.7.

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Star Country 106.7 playing the stars of yesterday and today. I went out for sunscreen today. Got cornered by a 12-foot plastic skeleton. Folks, Labor Day isn't even here yet. Can we flip our burgers before we summon the undead? Keep us summoned, please. It's Brooks and Dunn. Ain't nothing about you on Star Country 106.7.

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0: Star Country 106.7, playing the stars of yesterday and today. It's the Judds, Mama He's Crazy, as we get close to quitting time on this Monday. 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
0: We have partly sunny skies in the forecast today with a high around 71. Tonight, patchy fog after 2 a.m. Otherwise, mostly clear, low around 51. Tomorrow, patchy fog early morning. Otherwise, mostly sunny with a high 74. Looking into Wednesday, a chance of showers and thunderstorms. Then showers, possibly a thunderstorm after 8 a.m. High near 74. Currently, Petoskey has 71, Elk Rapids 70. It's 71 right now in Traverse City.
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We're Star Country 106.7. It's Bill with you just about 20 minutes after the 5 o'clock hour. If you're behind that wheel, do me a favor. 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It is that easy. 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

Playing the stars of yesterday and today. We're Star Country 106.7. It's Bill with you on this Monday afternoon. Cruising down the highway. It's a perfect afternoon. Nowhere to be. Sometimes you just need to roll those windows down and turn up the volume. Leave it all behind. It's Gary Allen with Nothing On But The Radio on Star Country 106.7.

0: Star Country 106.7 playing the stars of yesterday and today. Carrie Underwood putting a wrap on 60 minutes of continuous country favorites before he cheats. It's Bill, thanking you for hanging out with me. And make sure to check out the up-and-coming local racers this Saturday with the season championship race at Northern Michigan Speedway. Head on over to our Facebook page this coming Thursday. Look for our Northern Michigan Speedway Facebook post. Leave a reply for your chance to win either a family four-pack or two pit passes to this coming weekend's race. By the way, we choose those winners Thursday afternoon just after 5. For all the details, head over to northernmichiganspeedway.net. Still on the way, I have your Monday commute weather and Kenny Chesney, how forever feels when we come back on Star Country 106.7.
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5: Star Country Weather.
0: We have partly sunny skies this afternoon, high around 71 tonight. Patchy fog after 2 a.m. otherwise mostly clear, low around 51. Tomorrow, look for patchy fog before 10 a.m. Otherwise, mostly sunny, high 74. Looking into Wednesday, have an umbrella on hand, a chance of showers and thunderstorms. Then showers, possibly a thunderstorm after 8 a.m. with a high 74. Currently, Petoskey has 71, Sheboygan 71. It is 71 right now in Travis City. It's Kenny Chesney.
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Star Country 106.7, playing the stars of yesterday and today. It's Bill with you on this Monday, just in the 6 o'clock hour. It's Diamond Rio in the middle of a 60-minute continuous country music sweep. It's Beautiful Mess on Star Country 106.7. Go on.

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Make sure to wake up with Johnny Miller and The Breakfast Show. 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

Playing the stars of yesterday and today. We're Star Country 106.7 Thompson Square. Are you going to kiss me or not on this Monday, just about 20 minutes after the hour? Hey, thank you so much for hanging out with me this afternoon. And if you didn't know, Emmett Charlevoix County Fair is here this week. It's going to be fun for the whole family. I want to send out a big congratulations to some of our winners. Tori Karanka, Carly Shiflett, Leanne Socha, Christy Kibbett-Rinnock. They won those all-day wristbands for the carnival. Rodeo winners was Courtney Greenman and Shard Dallas. Marty Flynn and Shelly Faskey won those autocross race tickets. And Kaylee Stoops and Ellie Gray is going to see the monster truck races on us. For all the details on all the Emmett Charlevoix County Fair events and tickets, head over to emmettchxfair.org. Right now. It's Lone Star. 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
1: It was painted red, the stripe was white, it was 18 feet from the bow to the stern light. 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

0: Star Country 106.7 playing the stars of yesterday and today. Randy Travis, on the other hand, on this Monday. I want to thank you so much for hanging out with me. We'll do this again tomorrow at 3. I encourage you to keep it right here all evening for your continuous country favorites. Still on the way, we'll take a look at your weather. I'm Ella Langley and Kenny Chesney. Don't happen twice when we come back on Star Country 106.7.
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0: Take a look at your weather for tonight. Patchy fog after 2 a.m. Otherwise, mostly clear. Low around 51. Tomorrow, patchy fog before 10 a.m. Otherwise, mostly sunny with a high near 74. Wednesday, a chance of showers and thunderstorms. Then showers, possibly a thunderstorm after 8 a.m. with a high near 74. Currently, Petoskey has 71. Charlevoix, 71. It's 71 right now in Traverse City.
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2: So you started commercially kind of at an interesting time here in northern Michigan with some, I don't know if natural disasters is the best way to phrase it, but some unique weather events over the past couple of years. Heavy snowfall this season, the ice storm last year, some flooding. Has any of that impacted your operations?
3: Yeah. 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And it's a dance with Mother Nature, you know, every season. It's not necessarily predictable. I mean, I think that's why it's got to be something you love. Otherwise, you would quickly find something else to do.
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